me see your hands, come on. Yeah. First two, Mr. V, come on. Put your hands up for New York.

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Yeah, you know we've had enough round here. Yeah, run round here. Sewage and scum round here. Babylon, I get bun round here. Yeah, you know we've had enough round here.

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Yeah, run round it. 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Babylon, I get bun round it. 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

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Put your hands up for New York.

0: Hey, you there?
1: Who, me?
0: Yeah, play the Sandstorm track.
1: What do you mean?

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Hey, let me tell you something. Now they call me an Aquarius. So like you see, I got something here that you don't ever want to turn down. I got something for your mind, your body, and your soul.